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1: Over 40% of you are not looking forward to this over the next few months. Over 40% of you are not looking forward to, Scott says, frozen rain, icy weather. Or Kevin says midterms because politics. Getting dark earlier. Scott says, I don't know about you, but I have heaps of shopping bags. Guess Christmas getting ready or yesterday's answer. Ann says, figuring out how to buy all the Christmas gifts. It's expensive in the world, right? Over 40% of you right now are not looking forward to this over the next few months. Hearing the words pumpkin spice, says Tanya. Working holidays, says Karen. Getting dark too early. Spending money on Christmas gifts. No, the answer, when I say it, you'd be like, oh, yeah, it's not fun at all. Raking leaves is the answer.
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There's a groom, like the father and the two brothers that ended up in jail after starting a brawl at a wedding recently. It's, you know what? Nothing brings a family together like splitting your bail three ways. You too. 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

0: Police, Roxanne. Before that, Spirits in the Material World on Central Arkansas's classic rock station, The Point, 94.1 Rock and Roll Road Trip. And of course, we started off with some more Police. Why is it three Police songs? Because you figured that out.
1: Well,
0: it's Sting's birthday. Happy birthday, Gordon.
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0: Aerosmith, Central Arkansas's classic rock station, the Point 94.1, and a brown bear named Backpack, just one Fat Bear Week. It's got nothing to do with Tom Segura or Bert Kreischer. So, brown bear, Backpack, Fat Bear Week. His celebration consisted of eating 40 more pounds and getting ready for the spring, because he's going to be napping until the end.
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0: 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And looks like a 100-pound tortoise just escaped his home in Colorado. And it took the authorities minutes and minutes to realize. After 2 days, he almost made it to the sidewalk.
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0: 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And Google just launched an even more powerful version of Gemini AI. Now, I use the chat and the Gemini. 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

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I don't know what makes it enchanted. I guess it's magical because you turn it upside down before you hand it to me every time. Jeff Lepp, it's the Point 94.1.

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0: Channels and Change Rooster, Central Arkansas's classic rock station, The Point 94.1. When G needs to hear some Alice in Chains, it doesn't matter if it's a deep cut or a lost classic, if it's in the vault or just laying around, I'm going to play it. Here's how you get your song played from the vault. 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Are my kids now highly aware of Alice in Chains?
1: Yeah.
0: Sometimes that's what we listen to on the way to football games to get them all hyped up.
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Central Arkansas's classic rock station, to Point 94.1. And a study says that they're linking insomnia with an increased risk of stroke and dementia, which is something else that's going to keep me awake at night now, worrying. Why, if I'm awake now, what's going to happen? Thank you, science. Here's Pearl Jam.

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0: Bob Seger, Central Arkansas's classic rock station, the Point 94.1. Hey, it's Kramer. And a 245-million-year-old reptile fossil. They found it with its stomach and intestines still intact. I'm assuming it's not because of preservatives. I don't think preservatives were around back then. Were they?
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And Arnold Schwarzenegger is writing a book. You know, he admits, yeah. He's not much of a reader. It's like he gets me. Motley Crue, The Point 94.1.

0: 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Will a lightsaber cut through vibranium? Talk amongst yourselves.
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0: 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It's Kramer wrapping it up for the day. I want you to go out there, enjoy yourself, be better, be present. We'll see you back here tomorrow.
1: No, we'll see you on Monday. It's Friday. Have a great weekend.
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0: 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Y'all rock. 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

0: Point 94.1 ACDC weekend. Shoot the thrill on the Point 94.1. I am Mike Kennedy. 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It's $1,000 in hunting gear from Hunters Refuge in Whitehall. 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Scan the QR code inside the store. You get an extra chance to qualify. And then Rick and Dawn, Monday morning at 8:30, they'll tell you that Ultimate Hunters song of the day. Anytime you hear it play on Monday, be caller 9, and you will also qualify for that $1,000 in hunting gear.
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The Point 94.1 with Mike Kennedy. It's a long block of classic rock. We got the Eagles on the way, and it's an AC/DC weekend. 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Right now, it's the Black Crowes.

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We are playing America's favorite trivia game. 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We'll play the game coming up at 8:10. 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
1: Here we go with another round of Remember That Year. I will give you three clues, a song, a movie, and a headline. You try to figure out the year that they have in common. And if you do that, I will give you bragging rights. And there'll be bragging rights for the whole weekend. Here we go. First clue is a classic song.
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1: 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A little bit of trivia here. Did you know that Lucille Ball, Lucy, recommended Alex Trebek to Merv Griffin, Jeopardy producer, and Merv hired Alex Trebek as Jeopardy host based on the recommendation from Lucy. So those are the clues. What year do you think that was? Think about it for a second. 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Okay, got your guess? 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

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Tom Petty on the way, and it's an AC/DC weekend. We got a lost classic from AC/DC on the way in 6 minutes. Right now, it's

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0: 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Hey, Jeff Allen's on location today. Jeff is up in Rogers at the Bikes, Blues, and Barbecue Motorcycle Rally in Rogers. 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

The Point, 94.1 with Mike Kennedy. Get ready. We have got your daily dose of stupid. Three stupid stories that'll make you feel better about yourself. Stupid news. It's on the way. 9:10. Right now, Golden Earring.

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1: Three stupid stories that'll make you feel better about yourself. This is Stupid News on The Point 94.1. And today, we have three stupid drunk driving stories. We'll start with a judge in Texas. Now, this Texas judge oversees drunk driving cases. Well, he was arrested last Saturday for, guess what? Yeah, drunk driving. You think he'd know better. Next, we've got a stupid guy in Pennsylvania. He was arrested for drunk driving while on his way to a court hearing for a previous drunk driving charge. So now he has two drunk driving charges to contend with. A twofer. And finally, off to Germany, we've got a man who failed his road driving test after he tried to take the driving test while drunk. Well, the driving instructor asked him if he had been drinking, and he said no. But after they started the driving test, it was pretty obvious that the guy was drunk. So the teacher had him drive to the police station, where he was given a sobriety test and then arrested. There you go. Feel better? Good. Your daily dose of stupid, stupid news on The Point 94.1.
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94.1 with Mike Kennedy. It's a long block of classic rock. Blue Oyster Cult coming up. We've got AC/DC, a lost classic from them, on the way in 9 minutes. Right now, it's the Scorpions.

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Point 94.1 with Mike Kennedy, handed things off to Jeff Allen. Jeff is live at the Bikes, Blues, and Barbecue Motorcycle Rally in Rogers. 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Jeff is live 10 to 3 from Pig Trail Harley-Davidson in Rogers.

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1: Happy Saturday. Yeah, there we go. It is 10:06, and it's an AC/DC weekend with Who Made Who. 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It's just a little overcast, but there's hints of blue sky peeking through the clouds. It's going to be a wonderful day of riding. Thanks again to Thomas Colclasier and the rockin' team at TC's Midtown Grill on Oak Street in Conway for being the exclusive sponsor of this broadcast for Bikes, Blues, and Barbecue at Pig Trail Harley-Davidson and Rogers. 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And we've got live music today at the Rogers location. 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They are great hosts for this event, the rally off exit 86. So coming up next, I got the Doobie Brothers for you. 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
1: Happy Saturday. It's 10:23. Got a little rush for you. We are live at Bikes, Blues, and Barbecue in Rogers. We're in the parking lot of Pig Trail Harley-Davidson. Thanks to TC's Midtown Grill in Conway for being the exclusive sponsor of this broadcast at Bikes, Blues, and Barbecue. TC's Midtown Grill, live music 7 days a week. They've got somebody on that stage every night. And tonight, if you're not coming up here, you can catch Fanstar playing at TC's Midtown Grill. Burgers are out of this world. The whole menu's great. They got great drinks. It's a great place to hang out right there on Oak Street in Conway. The AC/DC weekend will continue. We got one of those lost classics coming up right around the corner. But if you're headed up to Bikes, Blues, and Barbecue today, and you're listening to me right now, I'm on the air until 1 o'clock, right in the driveway of Pig Trail Harley-Davidson, next to the beer garden and the food court, the lemonade stand, all that stuff, right across the entrance from Vendor Rose. So everything you need is right here. And I'm in the middle of the action today. Tina Kasi Band is actually playing the Rail Yard stage at 1 o'clock today. So you can, if you make it up here in time for that show. A lot of things going on in Northwest Arkansas this weekend. Here's Tom Petty on The Point.
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ballroom. 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
1: 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We're live at Bikes, Blues, and Barbecue. We're in the parking lot of Pig Trail Harley-Davidson. We're going to be on the air till 1 o'clock today, and it's going to be a beautiful day. I could tell already. It's warming up a little bit. The blue sky is starting to peek through the clouds. No direct sun. It's pretty much a perfect day for riding. I think the high this afternoon is supposed to get up around 74. Perfect riding weather. And we're in the Rogers location, the rally off exit 86. Of course, there's a second location in Eureka Springs, and the other Harley store. And you're welcome to go down there. They've got a 100-foot tower. They've got food trucks, vendors, the entertainment district, live music there as well, free parking. And downtown at the rail yard, the Butterfield stage, that's where Jesse James Dupree is doing the Rolling USA Harley giveaway tonight. They've got bands playing down there as well. So Rogers and Eureka Springs, definitely the place to be this weekend. Bikes, Blues, and Barbecue. Thanks to TC's Midtown Grill on Oak Street in Conway, the exclusive sponsor of The Point on location for Bikes, Blues, and Barbecue. They've got Fanstar on stage tonight. They've got great food. They got, you know, comfortable atmosphere if you're looking for something to do in Central Arkansas tonight. Got Bon Jovi on the way next for you, live in Rogers. It's Bikes, Blues, and Barbecue with The Point.
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1: It's 11:06 on this AC/DC weekend with Highway to Hell. Yeah, I hope you're enjoying the AC/DC weekend. 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We've got a good crowd here today at Bikes, Blues, and Barbecue. Yeah, beautiful Saturday, the last day of the rally, and the weather's cooperating. Just a few clouds to keep the bright sun down, but there is some blue sky peeking out. Nice light breeze blowing. It feels really good. Perfect riding weather. And we're going to be on the air till 1 o'clock today. Now, they've got me right next to the beer garden and the food vendors. Right across the driveway from Vendor Row, they've got like five rows of vendors. So there's everything you need right here at the rally off exit 86 at Pig Trail Harley-Davidson. And thanks to TC's Midtown Grill in Conway, Thomas Colclasure. He's out in California right now having a good time. But the team at TC's Midtown Grill, the exclusive sponsorship for this broadcast from Bikes, Blues, and Barbecue. Thanks to those guys. Always fun partnering with them. Jesse James Dupree is going to be here at the dealership at 2 o'clock this afternoon doing a little meet and greet and getting people signed up for the next Rolling USA bike giveaway. He's in town tonight to give away a Harley-Davidson motorcycle, so looking forward to catching up with him, too. We got Sticks coming up next on your Saturday from The Point.
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1: Hey, it's 11:25 on your Saturday. We are on location in Rogers today. It's Bikes, Blues, and Barbecue from Pick Trail Harley-Davidson. We're right in the parking lot, and we're going to be on the air till 1 o'clock today. If you're headed up, stop by and say hi. I'm right in the driveway of Pick Trail Harley-Davidson next to the food court. Thanks to Thomas Cole Glazier and the rockin' team at TC's Midtown Grill on Oak Street in Conway for being the exclusive sponsor of The Point on location for Bikes, Blues, and Barbecue. 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Today's the last day of it. And, of course, there's live music in the beer garden right now. Great classic rock band playing right now. And let me look and see what the name of this band is, because I took a picture of the flyer yesterday. I don't have it. But whoever they are, they're really good. They just played Highway Song from Blackfoot, and they nailed it. So we've got them playing here. We got live music downtown at the Butterfield Stage kicking off a little later this morning, and great riding all over this part of the state, Northwest Arkansas. How about some rap for your Saturday? Crank it up on The Point.
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1: It's 11:39. It's a Saturday. We're live at Bikes, Blues, and Barbecue in Rogers. We're at Big Trail Harley-Davidson. 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I'll be on the air till 1 o'clock today. Thanks to the GM here, Kyle Johnson, and his team at Big Trail Harley. They're always great hosts for Bikes, Blues, and Barbecue, the rally off exit 86. And thanks to TC's Midtown Grill in Conway and Thomas Colclasure. I know Thomas is out of town this weekend. He's having fun out west. He's having a lot of fun out west. If you know him, you know. But the team at TC's Midtown Grill on Oak Street in Conway, the exclusive sponsorship for this broadcast live at Bikes, Blues, and Barbecue. They got Fanstar on stage tonight if you're looking for something to do in Central Arkansas. 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
1: It's 11:49, coming to you live from Bikes, Blues, and Barbecue, the Pig Trail Harley-Davidson parking lot, the rally off exit 86. On the air today till 1, thanks to TC's Midtown Grill in Conway for being the exclusive sponsor for this broadcast live at Bikes, Blues, and Barbecue. How about some Tom Petty for you? If you're coming up here, stop by and say hi.
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1: It's 12:10, and we're live in Rogers Bikes, Blues, and Barbecue, coming to you from Pig Trail Harley-Davidson. We just heard Thunderstruck. 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I got Boston coming up next. Speaking of Boston, I'm staying at the hotel with some guys from Boston. Why don't you pick up that microphone? Somebody, yeah, go ahead. What's going on?
2: Not too much, just enjoying the rally.
1: So I've been hanging out with you guys the last couple nights. You've been the party in the parking lot at the hotel.
2: We try to. Everywhere we go, we make a statement.
1: So is this your first time at Bikes, Blues, and Barbecue?
2: Second year. Yeah.
1: You like it?
2: We love it. We'll be here a third year also.
1: You guys have been great to hang out with this week.
2: Yeah, you too. It was a pleasure.
1: It's a real pleasure. I just noticed Boston coming up next, so I wanted to give a shout-out to the boys from Boston.
2: We appreciate it. Thank you, sir. Yeah,
1: thank you. We're live at Bikes, Blues, and Barbecue. This is our last hour on the air, wrapping up at 1 o'clock, and that's what time Tina Cossi hits the stage down at the rail yard. She's playing down there 1 to 2 today. If you're on your way up, you can catch her set. Jesse James Dupree is going to be here at 2 o'clock for a little meet and greet at Pig Trail Harley-Davidson, get you signed up for the next rolling giveaway that's happening in California. And then tonight on stage, they're giving away a brand-new Harley-Davidson with Rolling USA. That's going to be exciting. Thanks again to TC's Midtown Grill in Conway for being the exclusive sponsor for this broadcast from Bikes, Blues, and Barbecue. Boston is next.
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0: 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Been listening to y'all for years. Y'all rock. 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
1: It's 12:29 live at Bikes, Blues, and Barbecue. We're in the parking lot of Picture Harley-Davidson. And we've got about 30 more minutes on the air here before we wrap things up. But the rally is not stopping now by any stretch. There's a lot of stuff going on this afternoon. Fantastic band on stage right now. They sound great. We got live music all day and tonight. And a lot of people. I've had a lot of folks come by here today from Central Arkansas that rode up. And, of course, my friends, I just had one of them on the air a second ago from Boston that are hanging out the same hotel I'm in. We've hung out all week, and great guys. That's the really cool thing about motorcycle rallies. You meet people. You make friends, and they end up being lifelong friends. The live band that's on right now is the Tom Bryant Band. That's the band I heard that was doing such a great job on that highway song. We got a little more ZZ Top coming up, but first, a little something. It's an AC/DC weekend. That's coming up at one of those lost classics, but right now, ZZ Top. That's what I'm trying to say. There's a lot going on up here. Point.
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1: It's 12:45, getting ready to wrap things up from Bikes, Blues, and Barbecue, day two. Pig Trail Harley-Davidson. It's been a great show so far, and it's not stopping. I'm going to hang out the rest of the afternoon. Of course, Jesse James Dupree is going to be here at the dealership in about a little over an hour for a little meet and greet and get people signed up for the next rolling giveaway. He'll be in town tonight giving away a brand new Harley-Davidson. And if you want a chance at that, you got to go by your local Harley dealer and register for those rolling giveaways. They do those all over the country, and he's here tonight in Rogers. I want to thank TC's Midtown Grill in Conway on Oak Street for being the exclusive sponsor of this broadcast from Bikes, Blues, and Barbecue. They have got great food. It's a great venue. Live music on stage 7 nights a week. Fan star on stage tonight. Go by and see the folks at TC's Midtown Grill in Conway. They'll be open tonight. Great band on stage. If you're coming up here, Tina Cossi, she's a local artist for us. She's going to be on stage at the Rail Yard from 1 to 2. And then we've got great music on the Beer Garden stage here at Pig Trail Harley-Davidson all day and all evening. There's so much going on today. It's a beautiful day to ride in Northwest Arkansas. Coming up, Bikes, Blues, and Barbecue is going on. Today is the last day, though, but you got time to come up here and enjoy it. And thanks again to GM Kyle Johnson at Pig Trail Harley-Davidson. His team have been great hosts like they are every year for this broadcast at Bikes, Blues, and Barbecue. They got a great facility up here, and it's always a pleasure hanging out in their parking lot. BikesBluesAndBarbecue.org if you want to find out more about the event. Wrapping things up, I'm going to turn things over to Mike Kennedy. He is coming up next. So enjoy the rest of your Saturday and enjoy the rest of the AC/DC weekend here on The Point.
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0: Central Arkansas's classic rock station, The Point 94.1. It's an AC/DC weekend off the Back in Black album, You Shook Me All Night Long. That was the first single that AC/DC released with Brian Johnson as their new lead singer after the tragic death of original lead singer Bon Scott. Of course, Brian Johnson replaced Bon Scott. Brian Johnson came up with the line, she was a fast machine, she kept her motor clean. He realized cars and women were very much alike. And this is a quote from Brian Johnson. He said, they go fast, let you down, but then make you happy again when you see the new model. I'm not saying that. That's Brian Johnson of AC/DC. He said it, not me. Don't put that on me. Dennis Allen here on your Saturday. 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

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Dennis Allen here on your Saturday, the Point 94.1, your home for the no-repeat workday. Listen, all day at work, you will never hear the same song twice. It's an AC/DC weekend. We got more from them coming up. Right now, Billy Squire is in the dark on the Point 94.1.

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0: Central Arkansas' classic rock station, the Point 94.1, on an AC/DC weekend, going back to 1981, name of the song and the album. For those about to rock, we salute you. The song made it up to number 15 on the charts in the UK. Surprisingly, did not make it on the charts here in the States. I find that very surprising to see that. The band got the idea to use cannons in that song, but from, get this, Prince Charles and Lady Di. When they were getting married, they had the wedding on TV. Cannons could be heard celebrating the festivities, and AC/DC was like, hey, we could do that. So at AC/DC concerts, normally they had a couple of cannons set up behind the band and they were used to perform the song. So you can thank Prince Charles and Lady Di for the cannons on For Those About to Rock, We Salute You. If you love finding out weird, interesting facts like that about classic rock tunes, make sure you attend class with the professor of rock, Adam Reeder. Classic Rock U is tomorrow between 5 and 9. Adam always has some great interviews and lots of great classic rock, and he'll tell you some great stories about the songs that you love. Check out Classic Rock U with the professor of rock, Adam Reeder, tomorrow starting at 5 o'clock. We have got another log block of classic rock lined up and ready to go. We'll start that with Simple Minds next on the Point 94.1.
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The best music ever made, the .94.1, the Rolling Stones there, and Gimme Shelter. Dennis Allen on your Saturday. They're going to be at Razorback Stadium next year. It's going to be electric. When Metallica comes to Northwest Arkansas, let's turn the page on the .94.1.

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0: Central Arkansas's classic rock station, the Point 94.1. It's an AC/DC weekend going back to 1975 off the High Voltage album. AC/DC there with TNT. That was one of the first AC/DC singles to feature Bon Scott on lead vocals. You may not know this, Bon Scott originally was a roadie for AC/DC. He wasn't like a part of the band. He was just like hauling gear. He took over the lead vocal gig when their first singer, Dave Evans, didn't show up for one of their gigs. So Bon was like, I'll do it. Rest is history. How about that? Dennis Allen here on your Saturday. 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

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Paul McCartney there, Live and Left Die. He was on Kimmel last night. That was pretty cool. Dennis Allen here on your Saturday. The Point 94.1 and Hunter's Refuge have the ultimate Hunter's giveaway. Your chance to win $1,000 in hunting gear. Rick and Dawn gonna announce the next Ultimate Hunter's Song of the Day Monday morning at 8:30. When you hear that song, play between 9 and 6 on Monday. Be the ninth caller, and you will qualify. You can also stop in and get registered at Hunter's Refuge in Whitehall. It's the Ultimate Hunter's Giveaway. $1,000 in hunting gear could be yours from Hunter's Refuge and the Point 94.1. We got more from AC/DC on the way as an AC/DC weekend continues right now. Going back to 1989, name of the song and the album, Dr. Feelgood. Oh, by the way, happy birthday, Tommy Lee. It's on the Point 94.1.

0: Central Arkansas's classic rock station, The Point 94.1. It's an AC/DC weekend. That is a whole lot of Rosie off the Let There Be Rock album in 1977. Made it up to number 36 on the chart across the pond in the UK. It was not a chart hit here in the States, but of course, always played pretty much at every AC/DC concert. And a whole lot of Rosie. Rosie was an actual person, a conquest of Bon Scott. In their early days, AC/DC shared a house in Australia where many unsavory incidents occurred. It was kind of like, remember the Dallas Cowboys in the 90s when they had like the White House and lots of crazy stuff went on there? Yeah, AC/DC was doing that in the 70s. They're trendsetters, AC/DC was. Anyway, Dennis Allen here on your Saturday. Lots more AC/DC on the way as an AC/DC weekend continues. We have got Collective Soul up next. Kick off another log block of classic rock on The Point 94.1.
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The best music ever made, the Point 94.1, Fleetwood Mac there, and Don't Stop. Happy birthday, Lindsey Buckingham, born this day, 1949. He is turning 77 years old today. Inside a log block of classic rock, it's the Damn Yankees. Here's High Enough on the Point 94.1.

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0: Central Arkansas's classic rock station, The Point 94.1, on an AC/DC weekend off the Razor's Edge album. That is Money Talks. Now, Thunderstruck was the lead track on that album, but Thunderstruck, shockingly, not released as a single here in the States. Money Talks was sold as a single here in the U.S., made it up to number 23 on the Hot 100. And another funny thing that they did, AC/DC printed their own dollar bills to promote the song. They put Angus Young on the front in place of George Washington. They were Angus Bucks, and they would blow those out to the crowd when they were on the Razor's Edge tour, which is pretty funny. 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We're going to kick off another log block of classic rock with music from Bob Seger next on The Point 94.1.
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It's Foreigner and Jukebox Hero Saturday afternoon. 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

0: Central Arkansas's classic rock station, The Point 94.1 on an AC/DC weekend. That is Have a Drink on Me off the Back in Black album in 1980. Now, some folks were a little offended by that song being on that album because it was only months earlier that Bon Scott, who was the singer for AC/DC before Brian Johnson, had drank himself to death. But Brian Johnson came out and said, no, Bon would have wanted us to rock out. That's exactly what we're going to do. We're going to play this song. It's going to go on the album. And what they end up with? Another AC/DC classic. Dennis Allen here on your Saturday. 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If you love AC/DC and Poison and Def Leppard and Bon Jovi and Ozzy and Winger and Warrant and Slaughter, Skid Row, Scorpions, Metallica, Guns N' Roses, all that great stuff, make sure you tune in with Dee Snider and House of Hair tonight, 7 to 10, tomorrow night, 9 until midnight. 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

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It's only rock and roll, but I like it, and so do you. It's why you listen to the .94.1. Saturday afternoon with Dennis Allen. It's an AC/DC weekend. We got more from them coming up right now. The Cult on the .94.1.

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0: Central Arkansas's classic rock station, the Point 94.1. It's an AC/DC weekend going back to 1975 off the TNT album. 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Later on tonight, 10 until midnight, don't forget to join Jeff Allen for 2 hours of great live tracks from all your favorite classic rock artists. It's another live Saturday night here on the Point 94.1. Jeff always digs deep into the archives, and he'll find some songs you haven't heard in a while. It's maybe some artists you haven't heard in a while. It's always a great show. Don't forget to check it out later on tonight, 10 until midnight, live Saturday night with Jeff Allen. Zeppelin on the way next to kick off another log block of classic rock for your Saturday on the Point 94.1.
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1: There was a friend of mine on murder, and the judge's gavel fell. Jury found him guilty, even

They were racing. Freedom! He was chasing.

0: Central Arkansas's classic rock station, The Point 94.1 on an AC/DC weekend. That is Jailbreak going back to their album 74, Jailbreak. AC/DC played that song last November 16th, 1991, until last year. For some reason, they're playing a show in Melbourne, Australia, November of 2025, after 34 years of not playing it. They brought back Jailbreak. The crowd went nuts when they decided to do Jailbreak for the first time in 34 years. That's pretty cool. Dennis Allen here on your Saturday. The Point 94.1 wants to be your favorite radio station. We would love to know what you think about us. We welcome your comments and suggestions on the Point 94.1 comment line. So call us up at 501-265-0594. Let us know how we're doing, whether it's good, whether it's bad. What do we need to fix? What are we doing right? We want to know about it. Call us up, 501-265-0594. That is the number for the Point 94.1 comment line. As always, we look forward to hearing from you. And thank you so much for listening. Jay Giles Band up next to kick off another log block of classic rock on the Point 94.1.
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That's Oh Pretty Woman from Van Halen. Dennis Allen on your Saturday. 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Rick and Dawn going to announce the next Ultimate Hunters song of the day Monday morning at 8:30. 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You're in the middle of an AC/DC weekend. We got more from those guys coming up right now. 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

0: Central Arkansas' classic rock station, The Point 94.1 on an AC/DC weekend off the Back in Black album. That, of course, is Hell's Bells. You know, a couple of years ago, Nick Saban's last year of coaching at Alabama. My wife is from Alabama, huge Bama fan. So I took her down to Tuscaloosa to see the Hogs play Alabama. We, of course, got beat. But every third down in Tuscaloosa, it was the first time I'd ever heard it, they were using Hell's Bells at every third down. You heard the bells, dong, dong. And I got to the point, it got annoying when I was at the, okay, quit with the Hell's Bells. But now it's not just Alabama. It's like every football game you go to, third down, everybody started doing it. I mean, high school football games, you get to third down, dong, dong. Quit it. Stop it. It's enough. You're ruining AC/DC's Hell's Bells. It is played. Don't do it anymore. But I'm not upset about it. Dennis Allen on your Saturday. 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No, I'm serious. Quit it.
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Live and local, the Point 94.1, the Eagles there, and Desperado. 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

0: Central Arkansas' classic rock station, the Point 94.1. It's an AC/DC weekend. That is Shake Your Foundations, originally released on the Fly on the Wall album in 1985. That song was also included on the Who Made Who album a year later in 1986, which served as the soundtrack for the movie Maximum Overdrive. Do you remember that movie? It was directed by Stephen King. Now, of course, a lot of Stephen King works were made into movies. It's the only one that Stephen King directed. It's legitimately terrible. Even Stephen King has disowned it and says, it's really, really bad. But like all the trucks and radios and everything turns violent towards humans after Earth crosses the tail of a comet. Yeah, every machine tries to kill us after the comet. And we all know it's not a comet that's going to do that. It's going to be AI. It's going to kill us all in the next, what is it, 10 years? Next 10 years. Enjoy it, kids. We got more AC/DC on the way for you as an AC/DC weekend continues. Guns N' Roses next to kick off another log block of classic rock on the Point 94.
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Billy Joel there and Big Shot. 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

0: Central Arkansas's classic rock station, the Point 94.1. It's an AC/DC weekend off the Back in Black album. That is Shoot to Thrill. That's been used on a lot of movie and TV show soundtracks. I remember it like specifically in like Iron Man 2. That was pretty much like all AC/DC in that movie. I remember they used it in The Avengers. That was cool. Probably my favorite use of the song. It's hard to believe it's been 20 years ago. Talladega Nights, the legend, or the ballad, I'm sorry, of Ricky Bobby. I mean, the movie is legendary. I remember taking my wife, well, she was just my girlfriend at the time, to that movie. I can't remember if we were engaged or not, but I took her because I really wanted to see the movie. I love Will Ferrell. I remember I laughed my ass off, and she sat there and was like, maybe he's not the one. But she went ahead and went through with it. She married me anyway, and nearly 20 years later, we're doing good. 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

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Hey, need you tonight. Dennis Allen here on your Saturday. 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More from AC/DC on the way. Skinner coming up too right now. It's the Rolling Stones and Painted Black on the .94.1.

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0: 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It's an AC/DC weekend. That is Ride On, going back to 1976 on the Dirty Deeds Done Dirt Cheap album. You could also find that one on Who Made Who, that was released a decade later, 1986, served as the soundtrack for Maximum Overdrive. Dennis Allen here on your Saturday. Don't forget to check out the Professor of Rock, Adam Reeder, with Classic Rock U tomorrow between 5 and 9. If you love knowing the stories behind the classic rock songs that you know and love, make sure you check out Adam Reeder. He is the Professor of Rock. He knows everything there is to know about classic rock. He's got lots of great interviews and lots of great tunes for you. Check it out tomorrow, 5 until 9. Classic Rock U with the Professor of Rock, Adam Reeder, a class you definitely do not want to miss. Another log block of classic rock for your Saturday starts with The Police, coming your way next on the Point 94.1.
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The Point 94.1 Zeppelin there in Misty Mountain Hop. I'm Dennis Allen. I'm getting out of here. Don't worry, I'll be back tomorrow. We've got Dee Snider on the way for you next. Legendary Twisted Sister frontman, your host for House of Hair. 3 hours of headbanging hits from AC/DC to Zebra. They play it all. Join Dee Snider for House of Hair. Coming up in just a few minutes, starting at 7 o'clock. I'm going to leave you with music from Heart. 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